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1: Yeah, well, I'm sure that if you put your mind to it, you'd be quite a good woodworker, Rob. I appreciate that. Look forward to looking at any video that you make. Let's see, what else happened? This morning we're having the super high tides now. The tides are 4 foot. At least this morning it was. And we shot a nice photograph this morning of ducks swimming around the base of the antenna. Incredible. I put it up on the QRZ page. Hey, 73s, and we are using the TS-830 now, and we have done our RF processing mod. This is no RF processing. 1, 2, 3, and this is where we're back.

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1: Hotel Lima Zero Alpha Hotel.
0: Hotel Lima Zero Alpha Hotel. You're 59+5 to 10 in Rhode Island. Over.
1: Yes, thank you. My name is Andy. I'm using the station.
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1: And you're a bit further antenna. You're 5.6 IFC24.
0: Quebec, Norway.

Station. Do I send over me? I'm Trigger Mike 6 Delta Oscar Oscar. Voltage 2 Day 2. Do I send over me? I'm over me. I'm a bit lower.

Thank you.

1 Kilo Hotel, Germany, you're 59. Excellent, Carl. I'll see site at 73, W1 Zulu Yankee.

7 for

0: 1. When I am under stress or when I mobilize for action, do I shift into some aspect of the stress type connected with the type I believe to be my correct personality type? 2. When I feel relaxed and secure, or when I feel overwhelmed and stressed, do I shift into some aspect of the security type connected with the type I believe to be my correct personality type? 3.
1: Yes, please.
0: my attention is often devoted to unimportant trivial tasks. I have a hard time knowing what is really important to me, and I avoid conflict by getting along with what others want. People tend to consider me to be easygoing, light-speaking, and agreeable. But this lack gets me to the point of showing my anger directly at someone. I like for life to be comfortable and harmonious, and for others to be accepting of it. Would you agree to preliminary decision about the personality type to assist you? Consider using the following questions to inform your decision. 1. When I'm under stress or when I'm mobilized by action, will I shift into some aspect of the stress type connected with the type I believe to be my correct personality type? 2. When I feel relaxed and secure, or when I feel overwhelmed and stressed, will I shift into some aspects of the security type connected with the type I believe to be my correct personality type? 3. Well, what are some of the features of one or both of the rules connected with the type I believe to be my correct personality type? I seem to be able to see all sense of me pretty easily. And I can even appear in the sight of a time because I can see it in the face and this analysis on all sides. The ability to see all sides makes me feel like I can help other sides of the time. Consider using the following questions to inform your decision. 1. When I am under stress or when I mobilize for action, will I shift into some aspect of the stress type connected with the type I believe to be my correct personality type? 2. When I feel relaxed and secure, or when I feel overwhelmed and stressed, will I shift into some aspect of the security type connected with the type I believe to be my correct personality type? 3. Consider using the following questions to confirm your decision. 1. When I am under stress or when I mobilize for action, do I shift into some aspect of the stress type connected with the type I believe to be my correct personality type? 2. When I feel relaxed and secure, or when I feel overwhelmed and stressed, do I shift into some aspects of the security type connected with the type I believe to be my correct personality type? 3. Well, what is some of the features of one or both of the wings connected with the type I believe to be my correct personality type? I seem to be able to see all kinds of views pretty easily. And there's even a few in the first place because I can see them like this and this is one of them on my side. I'm going to go to the next one. Secure, or when I feel overwhelming stress, do I shift into some aspects of the security type, connected with the type I believe to be my correct personality type? 3. Do I exhibit some of the features of one or both of the wings connected with the type I believe to be my correct personality type? I seem to be able to see all points of view pretty easily. I may even appear indecisive at times because I can see advantages and disadvantages on all sides. The ability to see all sides seems to be good at helping people resolve their differences.

0: Deus!
1: Opening I do.

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0: 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If you care, I just have to care for anything else.
1: I mean, this is how I'm back to the

0 kilometers or more, cloud, view 2,600 feet, broken 4,000 feet, temperature, 1.8, viewpoint, 1.3, QMH 1018, northeast. Porto at 1730, wind, 310 degrees 5 knots, visibility, 10 kilometers or more, cloud, broken 1,700 feet, temperature, 1.4, viewpoint, 1.1, QMH 1018. Tenerife South at 1730, wind, 080 degrees, 13 knots, visibility, 10 kilometers or more, cloud, view 3,500 feet, temperature, 2.1, viewpoint, 1.3, QMH 1022, wind shear, runway 08, Mozambique. Dakar at 1730, wind, 340 degrees, 11 knots, Cabo Cay, temperature, 2.7, viewpoint, 2.1, QMH 1012, Mozambique. Mount Pleasant at 1650, wind, 250 degrees, 23 knots, visibility, 10 kilometers or more.

Romeo Sigonella at 1655, wind 100 degrees 2 knots. Visibility 6 kilometers. Cloud, few 1,500 feet, scattered 7,000 feet. Temperature 16, dew point 16. QNH 1020. Kania at 1720, wind 010 degrees, 13 knots. Visibility 10 kilometers or more. Cloud, few 2,000 feet, scattered 3,000 feet. Temperature 12, dew point 04. QNH 1020. Atlatiri at 1650, corrected, wind 280 degrees, 19 knots, sketching to 32 knots. Visibility 10 kilometers or more. Cloud, few 3,000 feet, scattered 5,000 feet. Temperature 16, dew point 03. QNH 1007, Tampa. Visibility 7 kilometers. Rain showers. Lalnaker International at 1730, wind 230 degrees, 11 knots. Visibility 10 kilometers or more. Light rain showers. Cloud, few 2,500 feet, scattered 5,000 feet. Temperature 14, 2.0.

16, Mozambique. This tray at 1730 automatic, wind 130 degrees 4 knots. Visibility 10 kilometers or more, cloud, broken. 1400 feet cloud type not available, broken. 2000 feet cloud type not available, overcast. 2600 feet cloud type not available, cumulonimbus cloud, the mountain cloud base not available. Temperature 17, dew point 15, QMH 1015. Echo at 1730 automatic, wind 080 degrees 4 knots. Visibility 7 kilometers. Night train, cloud, overcast 1000 feet. Temperature 9, dew point 8, QMH 1016. Police code d'Azure at 1730, wind 310 degrees 6 knots. Visibility 9 kilometers. Night train, cloud, few 1000 feet. Few, towering cumulus. 2000 feet, broken 3600 feet. Temperature 14, dew point 13, QMH 1018. Tempo thunder storm with rain. Cloud, scattered, cumulonimbus. 1500 feet, broken 2000 feet. Images at 1700. Surface route not available. Visibility 9 kilometers. Showers in vicinity. Cloud, few 2300 feet. Scattered 3000 feet. Broken 4000 feet. Temperature 15. Dew point 12. QMH 1024. Kilometers or more, cloud, few 2,000 feet, temperature 17, dew point 13, QMH 1018. Bahrain International at 1700, wind 170 degrees 4 knots, variable between 140 and 210 degrees, Cav OK, temperature 26, dew point 17, QMH 1011, Mozambique. One times lot for information broadcast. Bari Palazzi at 1720, wind 220 degrees 4 knots. Visibility 6 kilometers. Cloud, no significant cloud. Temperature 12, dew point 11, QNH 1020. Italia Sigonella at 1655, wind 100 degrees 2 knots. Visibility. Visibility 9 kilometers. Cloud, no significant cloud. Temperature 25, dew point 20. QMH 1015, Mozambique. Kandahar, no information available. 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Baghdad International at 1730, wind 230 degrees 4 knots, variable between 210 and 280 degrees, visibility 9 kilometers, cloud, broken 3000 feet, temperature 12, dew point 11, QMH 1014. Kabul at 1650, corrected, wind 285 degrees 3 knots, visibility 1800 meters, haze, cloud, no significant cloud, temperature 6, dew point minus 4, QMH 1022, Mozambique. Trabzon at 1720, wind 210 degrees 4 knots, visibility 10 kilometers or more, cloud, scattered 10,000 feet, temperature 10, dew point 06, QMH 1017, Mozambique. Ashgabat at 1700, wind 100 degrees.

0: Roger. 2, dew point, 1, QMH1028, no seek.
1: Hammered east at 1658.
0: Wind, 120 degrees, 9 knots. Visibility, 10 kilometers or more. Cloud, few 14,000 feet. Scattered 20,000 feet. Temperature, 25. Dew point, 20. Altimeter, 2987. Tumray, no information available. Sulala, at 1650. Wind, 140 degrees, 3 knots. Visibility, 10 kilometers or more. Cloud, scattered 2,500 feet. Temperature, 26. Dew point, 18. QMH1013, no seek. I'll make 2 at 1700. Wind, 070 degrees, 6 knots. Cav OK. Temperature, 24. Dew point, 18. QMH1014, no seek.
1: Fujera International at 1700.
0: Wind, 130 degrees, 4 knots.
1: Visibility,
0: 7 kilometers. Cloud, scattered 2,000 feet. Temperature, 26. Dew point, 21. QMH1015. 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Baghdad International, at 1730. Wind, 230 degrees, 4 knots. Variable between 210 and 280 degrees. Visibility, 9 kilometers. Cloud, broken 3,000 feet. Temperature, 12. Dew point, 11. QMH1014. Kabul, at 1750. Wind, 335 degrees, 4 knots. Visibility, 1,800 meters. Haze, cloud, no significant cloud. Temperature, 6. Dew point, minus 4. QMH1022, no seek. Trabzon, at 1720. Wind, 210 degrees, 4 knots. Visibility, 10 kilometers or more. Cloud, scattered 10,000 feet. Temperature, 10. Dew point, 06. QMH1017, no seek. Ashgabat at 1700. Wind, 100 degrees, 4 meters per second. Visibility, 10 kilometers or more. Cloud, overcast 1,400 feet. Temperature, 3. Dew point, 1.

kilometers or more. Cloud, few 14,000 feet. Scattered 20,000 feet. Temperature, 25. Dew point, 20. To military 1x lot 1 information broadcast. Clyde Norton at 1650, wind 040 degrees 9 knots. Visibility, 10 kilometers or more, light rain, cloud, scattered 5,000 feet, broken 7,000 feet, temperature, 6, dew point, 4, QMH1019, no seek. Waddington, at 1650, wind, 030 degrees 7 knots, visibility, 8 kilometers, mist, cloud, few 3,000 feet, broken 8,000 feet, temperature, 5, dew point, 4, QMH1021, becoming, visibility, 6 kilometers. Birmingham, at 1750, wind, 360 degrees 5 knots, visibility, 4,400 meters, mist, cloud, scattered 2,500 feet.

Visibility, 10 kilometers or more, cloud. View 2,800 feet. Temperature, 6. Viewpoint, 4. QNH1021, Mozique. Cardiff at 1750, automatic. Wind, 060 degrees, 10 knots. Visibility, 7 kilometers. Light rain, cloud, overcast 3,400 feet. Temperature, 5. Viewpoint, 5. QMH1018. Recent train. Quick at 1750. Wind 120 degrees 5 knots. Visibility 10 kilometers or more. Cloud. Few 2,000 feet. Scattered 4,000 feet. Temperature 8. Viewpoint 7. QMH1021. Morrem at 1650. Wind 050 degrees 3 knots. Cav OK. Temperature 8. Viewpoint 6. QNH1020. Tempo. Cloud. Scattered 2,200 feet. Lottie Mouse at 1650. Wind 110 degrees 8 knots. Visibility 10 kilometers or more. Cloud. Few 1,500 feet. Broken 25,000 feet. Wind 030 degrees 4 knots. Visibility 10 kilometers or more. Cloud. Broken 2,800 feet. Overcast 9,000 feet. Temperature 7. Viewpoint 6. QMH1021. Mozique. 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Gibraltar at 1650. Wind 250 degrees 7 knots. Visibility, 10 kilometers or more, cloud, few 2,600 feet, broken 4,000 feet, temperature, 18, dew point, 13, QMH1018, no seek. 13, QMH1018, no seek. Porto at 1730.

0: Kilometers or more, cloud, scattered 4,200 feet, broken 25,000 feet, temperature 11, dew point minus 01. To military one times lot for information broadcast. Bari Palazzi at 1720, wind 220 degrees 4 knots. Visibility, 6 kilometers. Cloud, no significant cloud. Temperature, 12, dew point, 11, QNH 1020. Catania Sigonella, at 1655, wind, 100 degrees 2 knots. Visibility, 6 kilometers. Cloud, view 1,500 feet, scattered 7,000 feet. Temperature, 16, dew point, 16, QNH 1020.
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0: Cloud, 2,000 feet, scattered 3,000 feet, temperature 12, dew point 04, QNH 1020. Atlatiri, at 1650, corrected, 280 degrees 19 and up, gusting to 32 knots. Visibility, 10 kilometers or more, cloud, few 3,000 feet, scattered 5,000 feet, temperature 16. Dew point 03, QNH 1007, tempo, visibility 7 kilometers, rain showers. Larnaca International at 1730, wind 230 degrees, 11 knots, visibility 10 kilometers or more, light rain showers. Cloud, few 2,500 feet, scattered 5,000 feet, temperature 14, dew point 09er, QNH 1007, Mozik. Tyro International, at 1730, wind 290 degrees 4 knots. Visibility, 10 kilometers or more, cloud, few 2,500 feet, overcast 7,000 feet, temperature 17, dew point 12, QNH 1016, Mozik. Tray at 1730 automatic, wind 130 degrees 4 knots, visibility 10 kilometers or more, cloud, broken 1400 feet, cloud type not available, broken 2000 feet, cloud type not available, overcast 2600 feet, cloud type not available, cumulonimbus cloud, the mountain cloud base not available, temperature 9, 2.8, QNH 1016. Nice Côte d'Azur at 1730, wind 310 degrees 6 knots, visibility 9 kilometers, light rain, cloud, few 1,000 feet, few, towering cumulus, 2,000 feet, broken 3,600 feet, temperature 14, dew point 13, QNH 1018, tempo thunder storm with rain. Cloud, scattered, cumulonimbus. 1,500 feet, broken 2,000 feet. Images at 1700, surface winds not available, visibility 9 kilometers. Showers in vicinity, cloud, few 2,300 feet, scattered 3,000 feet, broken 4,000 feet, temperature 15, dew point 12, QNH 1024. At 1730, wind 320 degrees 4 knots, visibility 10 kilometers or more, cloud, few 2,000 feet, temperature 17, dew point 13, QNH 1018. Bahrain International at 1700, wind 170 degrees 4 knots, variable between 140.

0: Charlie Echo Gonella at 1655
1: 100 degrees
0: two knots. Visibility. Is military one times lot 5 information broadcast. Madcap International at 1650, wind 260 degrees 5 knots, visibility 9 kilometers, cloud, no significant cloud, temperature 25, dew point 20, QNH 1015, no peak. Kandahar, no information available. 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Baghdad International at 1730, wind 230 degrees 4 knots, variable between 210 and 280 degrees, visibility 9 kilometers, cloud, broken 3,000 feet, temperature 12, dew point 11, QMH 1014. Kabul at 1650, corrected, wind 285 degrees 3 knots.

UMH 1017, Mozambique. Hash the bar at 1700, wind 100 degrees 4 meters per second visibility, 10 kilometers or more, cloud, overcast 1400 feet, temperature 3, dew point 1, QMH 1028, Mozambique. To Belize at 1730, wind calm, visibility 9 kilometers, light rain, cloud, few 1400 feet, broken 1800 feet, overcast 3300 feet, temperature 2, dew point 1, QMH 1028, Mozambique. Halidade at 1658, wind 120 degrees 9 knots, visibility 10 kilometers or more, cloud, few 14,000 feet, scattered 20,000 feet, temperature 25, dew point 20, altimeter 2987. Cymru, no information available. Sulal at 1650, wind 140 degrees 3 knots, visibility 10 kilometers or more, cloud, scattered 2500 feet, temperature 26, dew point 18, QMH 1013. 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
1: I'm going to bed.

0: 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You're doing a first-rate job.
1: You're a dirty bottom! And you're a traitor!

for something. This call is from the Department of Social Security Administration. The reason behind this call is to inform you that we have received a legal affidavit to suspend your Social Security number on an immediate basis. To get more information about this case file, press 1 now and talk to a Social Security Administration officer.

Hanging, pull the fire, hold that up, and then just be cooking meat.

0: The mirror fogs, and you feel as if you've disappeared.
1: This is purposeful.
0: You hold a hand to your face to check. You notice that you are missing a finger. You hold up your other hand. You realize it is not missing at all, only... 6 on one hand, 4 on the other. In the distance, you hear an ice cream truck driving off a cliff.
2: That's what it has, Ted. Ted, one.
0: It's been snowing for 3 months. Piling up, sealing off the windows, allowing no light to enter or escape. The television screen broadcasts swirling snow. The bulbs have burned out one by one. Shouldn't have overslept, someone says. Then you realize you are alone. You try the doorknob, icy cold. Only one station comes in on the radio and plays whether it is on or off. Open your third ear to the vociferous quietude of Clatterbox. A perpetual non sequitur comprised of material recorded live and direct from micro recorders placed randomly through the time zones. Put your eyes in your ears and swallow. Taste your brain. Picture a house on a hill in the middle of the night. The sky becomes reflected. On the plane, smoke pours forth from the cockpit. The stewardess, once smiling and cool with an air of sarcasm, is now stumbling down the aisle. Oxygen masks rain from the ceiling. The film breaks, spewing off the reel, projecting a kaleidoscope of confusion on the screen. The obese gentleman to your left sweats solemnly, prays profusely. You notice the fasten seatbelt sign lit before all hell breaks loose. Suitcases and plastic cups and bags of peanuts swirl like a swarm of bees in air. Your ears pop and decompress as the steady rising pitch of falling blends with screaming and ferocious coughing over the intercom. A piece of metal wall rips open and the sky sucks everything out. People, seats, people strapped to seats, magazines and barf bags and ice cubes. The obese man is no longer seated next to you, and you hold on to your seat with all your strength. You remember that it also acts as a flotation device, although you are over the cornfields of Nebraska. You turn your head into the screaming wind and see the world spinning closer and closer. It is a beautiful sight. An infant baby lands on your lap, and you grasp it with your arms and bend over it to protect it. Its eyes communicate confusion, then anger, then sadness, then contentment. You think that it smiles, but perhaps it's only gas.

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0: November. 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Papa, November. Papa, November. Papa, November. Papa, November. Papa, November. Papa, November. Papa, November. November. Papa, November. Papa, November. Papa, November. Papa, November. Papa, November. Papa, November. Papa, November.
1: Es folgen Mitteilungen für 8, 4, 9. 8 Gruppen. 2, 3, 1. 2, 3, 1. 1, 7 Gruppen. 9 Gruppen. 7, 8. 7, 8. 7 Gruppen. Zunächst 2, 4. 1, 4 Gruppen. 6, 0, 2.

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0: Just before LSD is to be administered.
1: My husband is an employee here at the VA, and he told me that they were looking for normal people, and I volunteered.
2: I see. Do you feel you're normal?
1: I hope I'm normal. I think so.
2: Well, a little while back, you took quite a series of psychological tests, and I can assure you that you're a very stable and well-balanced person as a result of the tests. And how do you feel about coming here and drinking this strange material?
1: I'm a little nervous, perhaps.
2: Well, I think that's normal. Well, I think it's time for you to have your lysergic acid. Drink this down, and we'll be back after a while and see how you're doing.
0: This is a glass of water, colorless, tasteless. It contains 100 gamma of LSD-25, 1/10 of a milligram, the equivalent of 1/600th of a grain. An ounce of this material will make 150,000 such doses. Let us observe the effect some 3 hours later.
2: Well, tell me.
1: Well, I just couldn't. I couldn't possibly tell you. It's here. Can't you feel it? This whole room. This. Everything is in color, and I can feel the air. I can see it. I can see all the molecules. I'm part of it. I'm. Can't you see it?
2: I'm trying.
1: Oh, it's just like you're released or you're free or. I don't know how I can tell you.
2: How do you feel inside?
1: Inside. I don't have any inside.
2: Is it all one?
1: It would be all one if you weren't here, and if nobody else. Yes, everything is one. You have nothing to do with it. I am one with what I am. I can see everything in color. Everything. You have to see the air. You can't believe it. And the dimensions and all the prisms and the rays and everything coming down through you and moving.
2: What does this all mean to you?
1: I've never seen such infinite beauty in my life. It's like a curtain or a spider web. Can you see it? It's right here in front of me, right now. Watch. No. Good heavens. You know what went through me? It passed right through me.
2: Could you feel it? Is all this pleasant or unpleasant? Or aren't these the right words?
1: What seems pleasant? Unpleasant. Doing anything pleasant or unpleasant. It's too beautiful. It's. How can you think and. I mean, can't you feel it? Everything is so beautiful and lovely and alive. You shouldn't say anything about anything not being. This is reality. This is. If you look right over there, Are you looking? Can you?
2: Yes, what should I see?
1: I wish I could talk in Technicolor. Or let you see it. Can you? Did you say you can see it?
2: No, I can't quite see it. Tell me about it.
1: I can't tell you about it. If you can't see it, then you just never know it. I feel sorry for you.
3: I know exactly what I'm going to do. I'm going to get chosen for the Olympic team.
4: Metro-Goldwyn-Mayer presents a Brian Forbes film, International Velvet.
3: Will there ever be another horse like him?
5: There might.
4: An unforgettable story in which a new legend is born.
3: It's the foal!
4: About two women separated by a generation.
6: John, wake up! Wake up quickly! She's gone again!
7: Oh. Sarah!
6: Get off! Come here. You stupid little idiot. What the hell do you think you're doing?
3: Riding.
6: You don't cheat me. You don't ever ride my horse. You don't ever ride my horse without my permission. Do you understand?
4: But joined by the dream they share.
3: But you were like me. You told me. You told me you were only interested in the pie and that nothing else mattered.
8: She wasn't running away from us. She was just running. Her parents are dead, killed in horrifying circumstances. She's shipped off to a strange country, meets an aunt she doesn't know,
9: and an uncle who isn't her uncle, and dumped in some bloody awful school. Well, come on.
6: I know all that, but why can't I talk to her?
4: In every girl is the woman she's destined to become. And in every woman is the girl she used to be.
3: Why did you stop riding? Well, it was the oldest reason in the world. I lost my nerve.
9: Wouldn't exactly call it riding, would we? Staying on a horse, perhaps. And tell me, where did you learn what you call riding?
3: Arizona.
9: Oh, in the colonies. Now, when I take somebody, if I take somebody, they come on my terms and they work my way. No nonsense, no temperament, no alibi.

in a story of winning and losing, and all the growing up in between. International Velvet, starring Tatum O'Neill, Christopher Plummer, Anthony Hopkins, and Nanette Newman. International Velvet,

Now, some of y'all have been asking me my opinion about rock and roll music. Now, anyone who knows me knows that if you ask me my opinion about something, I'm going to give you an answer. You may not agree with what I have to say, but I'm going to tell you. Now, I firmly believe that rock and roll music is sent to us straight from the devil himself. I believe that rock and roll music has been sent to us straight from the bowels of hell. Now, I don't believe that the devil can do this work by himself. I think he has to have agents, assistants, evil agents to help spread this evil music. Now, what am I talking about? I'm talking about the likes of Elvis Presley, Jerry Lee Lewis, Little Richard, Chuck Berry, and many, many other performers who help him spread this evil music. When they start singing, and they start dancing, and they start gyrating their body parts, I believe it leads our young people to one place. I believe it leads them in a direction they don't need to go. And where is that place? Brothers and sisters, I'm talking about lust of the flesh. Now, the good book and the good Lord, they tell us to avoid lust of the flesh at all costs. Now, if we give in to lust of the flesh, brothers and sisters, you might as well go down to the Greyhound bus station and buy you a one-way ticket straight to hell.

actually.

0: Why did you come here?
1: Because I tried to commit suicide.
0: Yes, I knew that, of course. But what I don't know is why you tried to do this. Could you tell us how you did it?
1: I took an overdose of pills.
0: 100, didn't you?
1: 100, yes.
0: And why did you want to commit suicide?
1: Because I didn't want to face anything.
0: This wasn't the first time, was it?
1: No.
0: How often did you try?
1: Well, I tried quite a few times.
0: Why did you try so persistently to take your own life? It's a difficult question.
1: Yes. I was just desperate, and I couldn't face things that had come up. So I thought the easy way out was to take pills and it would be all over. That's what I did.
0: You told me the other day that you have always made every effort not to show that you're depressed. Have you always made it a point to kind of cover up your real feelings?
1: Yes.
0: Why?
1: Well, I guess that's just part of me. When I was quite young, for a time I went to a stage where I was a real monster. I tried to get my mother attention, which I couldn't get, and I would break things and cry and throw tantrums, and it didn't do any good. And then I realized that my aunts and other people could see how hurt I was, and I didn't want anyone to see, to be able to tell that I was hurt. So I just tried to be the opposite, I didn't care about anything, and it worked. People believed that I didn't care.
0: You learned to do it quite well.
1: Yes.
0: What did you feel like doing when you were alone?
2: Usually I have to keep busy doing something.
0: Or else what would you be thinking about?
2: Oh, I don't know. I can't say.
0: Hmm?
2: I can't say what I'd be thinking about.
0: Uh-huh. What about when you... when you thought about going to the basement and doing something to get rid of yourself, what about that?
2: I don't remember thinking about that.
0: You don't remember thinking about that?
2: No. No.
0: Do you remember telling me about that?
2: No, I don't.
0: Mm-hmm.
2: I don't remember.
0: What do you think when I try to remind you of it now?
2: No, I don't like it.
0: Eh?
2: I don't like to be reminded of it.
0: You don't, eh?
2: No. I don't like that. Thoughts like that.
3: Mm-hmm. You possibly go back to work and keep going. I had stopped work to go into the hospital because I needed some treatment.
0: Mm-hmm.
3: And if they weren't going to give me shock,
0: what were you
3: or something,
0: do?
3: I couldn't see how I could possibly go out and work again.
0: There was nothing that you could enjoy?
3: Absolutely nothing. There was no one I could see that I'd be glad to see. There was nothing anybody could say that
0: would cheer you.
3: That would cheer me. Although, as I said before, I could still tell a joke.
0: Even then?
3: Even then I could tell a joke.
0: And make other people laugh?
3: Yes. Because I think the reason for that is that I'd always been known to be a joker, and I enjoyed the fact that people enjoyed me
0: mm-hmm.
3: telling them jokes. And it would give them a good impression of me.
0: Mm-hmm.
3: I think that was the reason why I could still. I tried to muster up the strength to tell a story so somebody would notice me.
4: Mm-hmm. And you could do it.
3: And I could do it. Yes, strangely. And then, in fact, some of the nurses remarked, how well I told the story.
4: And how good humored you were, I suppose.
3: Yes. Although others didn't understand me so well and told me to get the long look off my face. There was one nurse in particular, of course, I won't mention any names, but there was one nurse in particular who I didn't think really belonged there. In a hospital like that.
4: No.
3: Pardon?
4: Probably she didn't belong there.
3: Because I was sitting there and my face must have been a mile long, and she more or less criticized me for it. Just as much as to say, there's nothing wrong with you, what are you looking so glum about?
4: Mm-hmm.
3: I half believe that. I half believe she was right. There was really nothing wrong with me. All I had to do was be a man and snap out of it.
4: And that made you feel worse, isn't
3: it? That made me feel worse.
4: Yes. That's the sort of thing that people would do, still do quite frequently when somebody is depressed or looks that way and say, just snap out of it. And then the person feels worse because they think they should and they can't.
3: A lot of people, say, I feel kind of depressed today. I think everybody has ups and downs through life,
4: Mm-hmm.
3: But there's no comparison. I had ups and downs before I ever had one of these depressions of which I'm speaking now.
4: Mm-hmm.
3: There are no words can describe the difference between it and the ordinary ups and downs that everyone has. Because in these ups and downs through life, you know that tomorrow I'm going to feel better, the sun will be shining, and so mm-hmm. on. But when you're in this type of depression I speak of, it doesn't matter whether it's the black of night or whether the sun is shining, whether it's pouring rain, or whether it's snowing or anything else, nothing looks good. It's all blackness. It's very difficult to put a thing like that into words. There's an old saying about this place called hell where bad people go to after they're dead,
4: mm-hmm.
3: after they die, that the worst part about hell is not the flames, it's the hopelessness.
4: Mm-hmm.
3: And I think that is the part of hell that a person in depression really tastes.
4: The hopelessness.
3: The hopelessness, that terrible hopelessness that comes over. Everything is black. There's nothing cheerful in anything. All I could see was death. For instance, I'd say, what's the use of getting up? What's the use of eating? I'm only going to die someday anyway. What's the use of doing anything? Because it's pointless. It's all going to end in death. Whether I arrange to do it to myself or whether I just sit it out

0: There's a whole new world of entertainment coming your way. It's fast. It's fun. It's for everyone who thrills to win. All it takes is the right spin on a skateboard. It's the outrageous story of the teenage clowns who became a wonder of a team.
1: All right, what would you guys say if me, if I personally organized the skateboard team?
2: You'd be another guy with a skateboard team.
1: Yeah, my team would be different.
3: Yeah,
1: I'd pay you guys. You'd be pros. What do you say?
0: But success never comes easy when you've got to handle teenagers who make you travel this fast.
4: We're a professional skateboard team. We tour.
5: What do the kids do? Push the bus?
6: And the parents are telling me I need female supervision.
7: I'm very good with teenagers.
6: I hope you're not too good with them. Huh?
0: From the streets to the meets. Skateboard brings a new kind of motion to the screen. There's comedy, craziness, love at every speed. Skateboard has it all.
8: This is the final and greatest event, the great 1 mile downhill.
9: Have the kid take a dive.
10: I ain't telling no kid to take a dive, Sully.
11: You know, I'm scared. The guy from Brewer threatened me.
9: Yeah, don't worry about it.
11: What? He threatened me.
12: If I don't get that 10 grand, you're dead.
0: The craziest kids on wheels.
1: Nothing's too good for this team.
0: Skateboard, the movie that defies gravity.
13: Thanks very much for coming up. Thanks a lot. Can you report that again slowly? Is it number 4 something over?

Okay, so Alpha, Alpha, Zero, Victor, Victor, one, Zola. Okay, you're coming in quite nicely, 5 on 7, 5 on 6, Victor, just copy, you're about.

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1: Stand by, Paul.
0: Whiskey 2, Japan, United, Quebec. Oh, good signal tonight. What did you do, move to Florida? My God, you're 5-7. 5-7, 5-7. God bless you, lady.
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0: Looks like you're making good progress. Been following your track there, and I think they're working out fairly well. You were a little bit rough on the last couple times here because I've got some QRM now, but you were about a five before, Jim, but I think I can still copy you okay. VE0 Juliet Sierra from Kilo 8 Juliet, over.
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2: Take your Euro Serum. This is Whiskey Quebec 4 Oscar. You copy?
1: You have the Victor Echo 3 calling you, Jan. Any copy?
3: I got the Victor Echo 3 calling you, Whiskey. Okay.
1: Yeah, call again, Victor Echo 3.
4: Yeah, she doesn't have a very good copy. There's some static tonight there.

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Yeah. I work hard every day of my life. I work till I ache my bones at the end.

0: Here are four additional movements that will complete your square dance instruction. Everybody back to the original place in the set. We'll walk through the following. The back-to-back go-to-go. Face your partner and walk past each other, passing left shoulder to left shoulder. When you have passed each other, take a step to the left and back up long way. This time, passing your partner right shoulder to right shoulder.
1: 1, 4, 5, 6, 5, 7. Isocopy. Stay up here. Okay, stop. Measure the point.
0: The forehand goes to go. First couple goes to the right, couple number two. All drawing hands and circle half around to the left. Drop hand. Couple separate and walk forward. Ladies passing left shoulder to left shoulder. Gentlemen on the outside. After passing through, take your partner's left hand. Walk by each other, passing left shoulder to left shoulder. Take the opposite ladies or gentlemen's right hand and walk completely around each other and to the right until you are back facing your own partner. Take your own partner's left hand and breaking couple goes on to couple number three and repeats movement. Then on to couple number four, repeats movement and returns home. Practice before going on. The Alleman right. Face your partner. Hold right hands and walk completely around each other to the right, returning to the original place. Try this several times. The ladies change. Opposite ladies walk past each other, passing right hand and passing right shoulder to right shoulder. Take the opposite gentleman's left hand and walk completely around each other. Ladies return by grasping right hand and walking past each other. Take your partner's left hand and walk around each other into place. Practice this.

places, everybody. As a rule, most square dancers start with an introductory call. Walk through this one. All join hands and circle left for about two-thirds of the way around. Drop hands and return to the right Indian style with the lady in the lead. That is, the lady in front of her partner and the gent behind. And when you're home, everybody swing. Alleman left, grand right and left. Meet your partner and promenade home. Start again.

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0: squawk about as they run and walk about. 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

0: not the color of the rainbow.
1: So I'm going to read something pre-written by me, earlier on, not today.
2: It's all the balance, Lisa. It is. It's the golden mean. It's written.
1: These are unscheduled lane changes. Pre-written by me. This is number 319. Tape, plaintiff, record, shooting small arrows flamingly, ground, filed, arch, stride, payoff, handle, reach, corner, crush, a pole, heat and fountain pen, pressure, soda, spin, don't linger too long anywhere, meaning is so meaningless, hanky, bitter, belay or belie, left out a bit too long or not taken out at all. Wilt wither whether or not watered, wonder whether will or not not, tied as in having one on or all up and no one to know, or three ways for last, two biddies and a bitch, do call won't you, better don't. Circle walker side step slowly, stop your thinking centripetal, pause pass play or dive, orbiting beauty, brilliant rock, shock or reserve parking spot. Ear infection, ring-eyed baby, rice on the floor in sleeping bags, you on the floor and compromised, wearing socks if a thing at all, any. I still like your tongue best. Avocado green Tupperware, you never know what you'll see until you look. Ta-ta, never mind, swing branch, what is all this? Choose can be telling, as can certain other rather obvious choices. Punctuation signifying slow withering appraisal or embarrassed silence or a rather open-ended finality. Settling for not best or a sudden desire to drive or to smoke cigarettes again. Once, always, so you gotta watch out. Say, like, if you won't or don't, baby, someone else will. Relentless will, hard ways and still. Flailing electromagnet and on. I'm coming, amplitude.

0: He kept the dead dog's collar on his desk, a ridiculously sorrowful, mournful reminder of his departed friend.
1: When

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十泽。

the war and before the British came, there were not many problems. Everything went very smoothly. Everybody had its own place within society, and everybody was very happy. And the thing about the guru in India is that here we have learned that the guru is a particular person. Particular person who has a following or a name or an ashram or whatever. Actually, what they say in India, the guru is not a person, but the guru is a principle. So they talk about guru, tattva, guru, tattva, guru, principle. 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

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I don't know if that image, for me, the image of the blackboard's been cleared off. There's not a heaviness anymore. 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I think we're here at all times.

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Garbage truck, X-dump, Romeo, to describe it. Blind old black man, teetering on a skyscraper's cornice. Suicide on the pavement. Do you get the picture? Begin to see no slave gods in the firmament. Bitch doctor in a red wheelchair throne. He used to stay up painting in $1,200 suit, all night comic books. Waiting for some new pattern to appear. Organic energy.

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Some damn basketball game. I can hear the thunder start to say.

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Time jumps like some magic revolver.

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Imagine being almost at the very bottom of the scale. Imagine the moon beneath us, at the very end of everything. Just try for a moment to imagine what all of this means. Now, close your eyes and pay attention to the position of the Earth in relation to all the other planets and to the moon. Imagine seeing the moon brighter than usual, so radiant that it perfectly illuminates an entire ocean. And wondering why it is so luminous and resplendent. The moon feeds on the organic life of the Earth, and the young are its clouds and the gateways to the future. They are the fourth wave of the souls yet to come. They are the fourth wave of the souls yet to come. If we let them look only at evil, they will grow accustomed to seeing evil everywhere. The world is what we look at through our eyes. The world is what we look at through our eyes. Now, close your eyes again and imagine living on an hermitage, carrying the most genuine thoughts on Earth for an entire lunar cycle. Imagine duplicating and tripling these thoughts throughout the universe. The universe obeys love, but we are not ready to see it. The universe obeys love, but we are not ready to see it. This is our evolution. Not the evolution of the world. This is our evolution, not the evolution of the world.

The scent of embers on the beach in summertime, the crackle of corn popping over the fire, sunset light reflected on the tiles of an Orthodox church while not far off the muezzin calls to prayer. The taste of a Turkish coffee melted with Greek cheese and then with Albanian cake eaten all at the same table. And then the rough texture of a broken tile picked up off the ground among countless construction sites, and the radio pulling in channels from three different countries. Try with the senses to attune with the place, to follow the entangled history of it. Try to perceive the history of a border. You cannot see borders among islands, land and sea, so close one to the other. So try to understand what lies on one side of the border. Circulation and millennia of changes and then routes, migration, clashes, control, stolen land, pipelines. Do the Balkans exist? How are they told? How much and when does a geographic neighbor become such another, such an elsewhere?

Thank you.

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Let's go, let's go, let's go, let's go, let's go, let's go, let's go, let's go, let's go, let's go, let's go, let's go, let's go, let's go, let's go, let's go, let's go, let's go, let's go, let's go, let's go, let's go, let's go, let's go, let's go, let's go, let's go, let's go, let's go, let's go, let's go, let's go, let's go, let's go, let's go, let's go, let's go, let's go, let's go, let's go, let's go, let's go, let's go, let's go, let's go, let's go, let's go, let's go, let's go, let's go, let's go, let's go, let's go, let's go, let's go, let's go, let's go, let's go, let's go, let's go, let's go, let's go, let's go, let's go, let's go, let's go, let's go, let's go, let's go, let's go, let's go, let's go, let's go, let's go, let's go, let's go, let's go, let's go, let's go, let's go, let's go, let's go, let's go, let's go, let's go, let's go, let's go, let's go, let's go, let's go, let's go, let's go, let's go, let's go, let

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0: Roger? 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
0: Look like he's carrying a can of gasoline.
1: Listen, brother, let me pull your coat. That's no way to have a black revolt.
0: See that brother across the street selling those Muhammad speaks? Go talk to him. Let him run it down. Don't try to burn up half the town. Uh-oh, here comes a man, and you standing here with that can in your hand.
1: Drop it, brother, like I asked you to, and let the brother run it down to you.
2: Sticks and stones and kerosene, Coke bottles filled with gasoline, bricks and bats and bicycle chains, with tools like these, what could you possibly hope to gain?
0: Burning and looting and cries of black power, all tight squad cries, soul brother will holler.
2: Brother, try and think like a wise man. How much black power can you hold in a can?
1: Hey,

0: All these soul brothers claim to have the right thing.
1: Listen to me, brother, and try to understand that what the so-called Negro needs is a divine plan.
2: 9,000 miles and 400 years from home. That's an awful long time for anybody to be gone.
1: Brother, do you realize that you are the maker and the owner of this earth? And it is that time in history for the American so-called Negro's rebirth.
0: Let us unite and get some land to call our own that we can live on long.

0: What chance do you have with that gasoline? Brother, Whitey'll blow you right off the scene.
1: Black Power has a beautiful sound, and I know you love it. So, why not join the originator of it?
2: A savior has been born to deliver us from this hell. You don't have to die or rot away in some jail. Hurry, black man, fly to your own. For if we unite behind the messenger, we can hurry on home. Because the time is here when we are catching pure hell. Now it has been prophesied that his number is counted. But it's not too late if you follow Messenger Muhammad. What more could you want than freedom, justice, and equality? After being raped and exploited and hung from a tree? None but our Savior could come to this civilization and raise up a messenger to build a righteous nation. Instead of getting worked up on Sunday to hear Tom preach, visit Muhammad's mosque and hear Brother Minister teach. Now, being a Muslim, my flag always hangs high, the sun, moon, and stars that you see in the sky.
0: Follow the messenger, brother. His black power is divine. Run, fly to him, because you don't have much time.

On the piano, we have Mr. Keith Gottschall. On the drums on stage left, Mr. Mickey Hart. On bass and vocals, Mr. Philip Lesh. On rhythm guitar and vocals, Mr. Bob Weir. On the drums on stage right, Mr. Bill Kreutzmann. On the vocals, Mrs. Donna Jean Gacho. On lead guitar and vocals, Mr. Jerry Garcia. Would you welcome, please, the Grateful Dead.

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Andre, yeah, step out the boozer, hold the motto. 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

Hello, hello. You're with Oisema, Jewels of Thought Radio on the beautiful, beautiful Radio Alara. Back again for another month. Super excited to be here with you and really grateful for you all for sticking with me. We'll be going through a 1 hour journey through sound. We're going to go through some deeper electronic, afro, house, techno-esque kind of territories today. Really grateful to be here and really grateful for you all for being here with me. Stick with us for the next hour. Jewels of Thought, you're with Oisema on Radio.

We started off the show with an incredible Julian Dine rework of African Vibration, a track called Hindi, into Nicola Cruz, Jokoto Toko and Pita, into one of my favourite modern Afrobeat, electro, Afro soul, Afro house records from Afro Buddha meets Kakat Sisi drummers, Obame, into that latest tune, which is an absolute monster, from a group called Dun Dun Dun, a tune called Future Hope featuring Nadim Din Gabisi. Stick with us, plenty more to come. 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

put me at ease. I'm trembling inside, my feelings to hide. How will I know this is real? Usually I end up, foolishly I end up, giving all the love I own. Then to my dismay, to you, it was just another day. You won't even phone.

Logic. Me, myself, that kid, that a belly chief ledger.

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Is this San Francisco? Okay, been here for 2 weeks, and this is the closing night with two shows, and I'm really looking forward to it. So let's get going, huh?

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Light.

That brings us to the end of this month's show. It's been an absolute pleasure, as always, to be with you. 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Peace.